But I was just spinning a bit of a yarn. Barry pulls a joint out of his pocket. Bill says, great, Barry, a reefer. What is it, mate? A noose of heads, of course. He made Adelaide on me. And it was a great joint, too. Blue Mountains away and his three sisters. Well, I thought I'd roll one myself. I said, chuck us the tally-ho, Bart. He said, they're out on the lawn. Seston, can you get them for us? Bernie said, it's okay, mate. She's Apple, I'll get them for you. Just then, Alice brings into action. Starts to pack Billabong. But you wouldn't believe it, the bong's broken. I said, Lord, how? Hey, man. Somebody said, well, a didgeridoo. I said, maybe it'll have to. I look in the corner and there's Bass sitting there, not getting into it, not getting out of it. I said, what, is Bass straight or something? Boomer said, as a matter of fact, mate, he's a cop. I said, you're joking, mate, a cop? I'm getting out of here, let's go, Anna. She said, no way, I'm hanging around all gum leaves. Besides, I don't want to leave Jack around a party on his own. Have you seen him? I think he's trying to crack on Toowoomba. He's already tried a Mount Isa. And he'll definitely try to lead you, Australiana. Thank you and good night.

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can hire it. 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It is a locally owned and operated business with established depots in Cahuna, Echuca, Mildura and Swan Hill. 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And the attention to innovation and the latest technology ensures that Elwaste will deliver quality services at affordable prices and conduct their business on a 7-day a week basis. Elwaste. 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
1: 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Hey, tosser, you know it's wrong. 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Don't be a tosser. Put it in the bin. Good move.
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4: 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To open up on this week's edition of the Urban Meltdown.

The South had an exodus. After flipping through the paper, our kinfolk knew what was next for us. They headed north to lay down their roots. The train was filled with hope, from the freight cars to the caboose. Next stop, Chicago, the big city of dreams and broad shoulders. This was the hot spot, even though the winters were much colder. Many made their way to the South Side and adopted it. It was here that they fell in love with this black metropolis.

Louisville, these country folk figured out how to make a way. 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From our art, our poetry, to the music we would play, the whole world watches. Our black renaissance was put on full display. We were raised right. Traditions were passed down. 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We spread love from the lake to state on 31st.

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1: This boogie's in my soul. 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
2: The latest sounds there from Chaka Khan, featuring Snoop Dogg on that one as well. It's called Boogie's in My Soul. Given it to you a few times over the last couple of months. That one's still doing the rounds at the moment. Before that, Layla Hathaway and her tune, 47th Street. Brett Costello with you for the Urban Meltdown Radio Show, keeping you up front and in front. New album from Eric Bellinger is out now. This one's our choice cut from the album, not necessarily the official single. There has been a few of those floating around. This is Cry In Front Of You. Do check out the new Eric Bellinger album. It's the Urban Meltdown.

0: slowing things down. Their latest release from Coco Jones, loving most of her stuff. That one is called Love Me Through. Well, Beanie Man has got a new album release. It's called Eminence. As you'd expect, plenty of dancehall reggae-flavoured type of tunes on there from Beanie Man, but he opens the album with a collaboration from Rick Ross, which is a little bit different. This track is called 305-876. It's using the old Juicy Fruit track from Matume that was also made famous for hip-hop fans by the notorious B.I.G. Something a little bit different from Beanie Man, we're liking this one. 305-876 it's called, from the Eminence album here on the Urban Meltdown.
1: Ricky Rouse. Beanie Man, Maybach Music, Kamar McGregor.

0: Brett Costello, bringing the beats.
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1: If you thought the sample sounded familiar in that tune, you got to cast your mind back to the 90s and remember the track from Shy, If I Ever Fall in Love. That one's been done by Chameleon featuring C. Locke, and the name of the track in 2026 is called In Here. 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Just search the Urban Meltdown. There's a few playlists over there you can check out that kind of mirror the type of sounds that you're hearing up here on the radio show. So if you like the show, you're going to love the Spotify playlists as well. Before too long, we're giving you the new one from Erykah Badu. It's called Witch Doctor, but first, a tune that's been flying high in the UK soul charts. Paul Simpson presents Leon Neal, and this tune, it's called When Somebody Loves You, here on the Urban Meltdown.

track that's literally just dropped recently. Latest one from Honey Baby, featuring Grammy-nominated rapper J.I.D. The track is called A Thousand Times. And if you just joined us before that one, Eli Derby, latest smooth offering from him called Fine As You. Latest release now from Lucky Day, keeping things pretty smoothed out on this edition of the Urban Meltdown. Nowhere Fast from Lucky Day. Brett Costello with you.

Liking that sound. It comes from Markay, MAR-K. The track It's Over here on the Urban Meltdown. A little something for you. Brett Costello keeping you up front and in front when it comes to everything urban. This next artist, Lumani, the tune Mind Your Business.

the sounds of Jalen Chords there, and the track is called My Boo. If you're loving the sounds you hear up on the Urban Meltdown radio show, then you're going to want to get around the Urban Meltdown Spotify playlist as well. Just search The Urban Meltdown, give us a like and a follow there. You can check out plenty of the tracks that have featured on the Urban Meltdown radio show over the recent months. You'll certainly hear this next guy there, Nate James, one of the quality releases over recent weeks. The track is called Set the Tone. We'll give you that one first before getting into Nipper and Blast together on a track called Homegrown. You know how we do, keep you up front and in front on the Urban Meltdown.

Abbott Costello with you for the Urban Meltdown Radio Show. A consistent performer in recent years, that's Cornell CC Carter in his tune, Let's Get Away From Here. And if you just joined us before that, Glenn Lewis, recent release from him, GYAML. Don't forget, if you'd like to connect with the Urban Meltdown during the week, there's a few ways that you can do that. Facebook.com/Urban Meltdown Worldwide, or head on over to Spotify and search the Urban Meltdown. We've got a few different playlists there that you can get around and listen to in your own time. Up next, a brand new release from Danny Foster and Rouge, featuring the vocals of Lasita Jules, who's popped up on quite a few quality tunes over the years. This is Saturday Night, the CB remix, as we get a little more up-tempo here on the Urban Meltdown.

A nice little recent release there from Lady Vanta, using, of course, the old PM Dawn set adrift on Memory Bliss. That one is called Sent By You. You are on the Urban Meltdown Radio Show. We're keeping you up front and in front. Another new release now from Sid, featuring Blue June on this particular tune. A moody little track that we're loving at the moment called Callin'. Okay.

That track is called Tambourine, and it comes from the Crank Crusaders. Who are the Crank Crusaders, you might ask? A Washington-based DC live R&B and go-go band. They're actually founded by Grammy-nominated soul singer Raheem Devon, who you'd probably be familiar with. Also included in the trio, producer and vocalist Bootsy Vegas and singer Yazara. That's their latest track, bridging the gap between traditional R&B and the high-energy go-go or crank sound out of DC. Couple of additional new tracks coming your way. Before too long, we'll get into a bit of reggae sounds, which we don't play a lot of, but this tune from Protégé featuring Shensia caught our ears. That one's called Goddess. Listen out for that before too long. But first, a tune that really embodies that late 90s, early 2000s type of R&B sound. I could almost see this aligning with a Baby Bash type of track. The tune is called Shook. It's by Hera, and we've got it for you as a first play here on the Urban Meltdown.

Loving that sound, the latest release there from Wale, featuring El Mean as well on that track. It's called Overthink, and if you just joined us, before that, Rashida Wallace and the tune Representative. Brett Costello with you, keeping you up front and in front when it comes to everything urban from across the globe. Well, by now, you've probably heard the new release tune from Beyoncé called Morning Dew that she dropped and snuck into the B-Day album anniversary re-release. Morning Dew's now got a handy little remix as well, so we thought we'd drop that one on you before we get into some Jodie Watley. This is Beyoncé here on the Urban Meltdown. Morning.

remix of The Dawn from Jody Watley. It is the Urban Meltdown. We've been a big fan of almost everything that Ella May has put out across her days. She probably hasn't quite catapulted herself into the stratosphere of what her debut record gave us hopes for, but this is certainly a solid outing from her. It's called Might Just, the latest release now from Ella May here on the Urban Meltdown.

Sounds there from Point Five is the artist's name. We've played plenty of tracks from him if you're a regular listener to the show. That particular one is called Unseen Life, a new track taken off his latest long play release as well. Before too long, we're going to give you the latest from Victoria Monet. But first, B2K. Do you remember these guys from the, let's say, late 90s and early 2000s? Probably most known for their tune Bump, Bump, Bump. This is their new one called Mileage. B2K here on the Urban Meltdown Radio Show.

0: Hi, this is Lee Kernighan here, and we're all heading for the mighty Tamworth Country Music Festival. It's on for 10 days, climaxing with the Country Music Awards of Australia. Hope to see you there.
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Australia's own Skyhook, starting us off on this Monday afternoon and party to end all parties. 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Let's get this hour going. Let's get this Monday going. And everybody thinks this. Here is the Boomtown Rats and Tell Me Why I Don't Like Mondays.

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3: Following these simple rules will make using roundabouts easier. The roundabout sign means slow down and prepare to give way. So as you're approaching a roundabout, you must slow down and if necessary stop and give way to traffic already on the roundabout. When there is a safe gap in the traffic, enter the roundabout. You must also indicate left when exiting. Remember, slow down and give way to traffic already on the roundabout. The road is there to share.
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1: Weather. Time to have a look at the all-important weather for tomorrow. Of course, tomorrow will be, of course, Tuesday, the 25th day of August, of course, thanks to the Bureau of Meteorology. As we usually do, starting off in Perth, partly cloudy tomorrow, and 22. Adelaide, rain and 17. Rain easing for Melbourne and 16. Hobart, rain increasing and 15. Looking at our nation's capital, rain in Canberra and 16. For Sydney, rain and 22. Rain developing in Newcastle and 24. Heading towards Queensland. Brisbane, partly cloudy, 26. Darwin, mostly sunny, 32. And finally, partly cloudy in Alice Springs and 21 degrees. You're with ZFM Power Country Radio 16 and the Hume Travel Network. As we usually do at this time, let's say hi to all of our emergency services, our police, ambulance, fire, as well as our doctors and nurses, staff and residents in all nursing homes, and everyone listening wherever you are, whatever you are doing. Thank you for having us on. Of course, school zones current until 4 o'clock this afternoon, so if you're travelling around, be careful on the roads, won't you? Coming up, a gentleman celebrating 88 years today, American arranger, composer, conductor. He worked with one great group before they became famous, and then did a couple of hits with them afterwards. So we will feature him this hour. It's 16 minutes past the hour three to take us there. Here's a group called the B-52s and Rock Lobster.

0: And of course, the B-52s and Rock Lobster, that was a big hit. 23 minutes past the hour of three. Let's have a look who our feature is for this hour.
1: Happy birthday to you. Happy birthday to you. Happy birthday.
0: Celebrating 88 years today. Happy birthday, Charles Colello. He was born on this day, the 24th of August, 1938, born in Newark in New Jersey. Of course, American arranger, composer, conductor, record producer, and singer. He attended Newark Arts High School, of course. In the late 1950s, he was a member of Frankie Valli's group, The Four Lovers, but left before the group was transformed into the Four Seasons. Of course, he became the group's musical arranger and played some tracks with them. So here he is as part of Frankie Valli and the Four Seasons, starting with Big Girls Don't Cry.

0: Frankie Valli and the Four Seasons, of course, Walk Like a Man, celebrating the 88th birthday today, of course, of Charles Colello, of course, worked with the group's musical arranger, filled in for Nick Massey, of course, and was also part of the group The Four Lovers, which was a precursor to, of course, The Four Seasons. 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

0: They're, of course, a group called the Time Bandits, and I'm Only Shooting Love. 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
1: 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The Hyundai Veloster is certainly a great-looking car, but does it have the drivability to match? Sadly, it doesn't. As you know, I'm a huge fan of pretty much all the Hyundai cars now available, but I was really disappointed with the get-up-and-go, or lack thereof, delivered by their sporty coupe. Sadly, with just 103 kilowatts and 166 newton meters on tap from the Veloster's 1.6 litre petrol engine, the acceleration is, well, less than impressive. Look, it's not about burning people off at the lights, it's about having enough power on tap to make the car enjoyable and easy to drive. I'm pleased to say, however, that aside from the lack of power, the Veloster is an absolute pleasure to be in. The suspension feels great, it handles brilliantly, has great brakes, and the steering is just a dream. The cabin is terrific, great layout, nice gauges, well-positioned and designed controls. There's some really nice touches, like some rather unusual interior door handles. Being a Hyundai, there's heaps of standard features, including Bluetooth connectivity, a 7-inch colour touchscreen with reversing camera, MP3 and auxiliary audio input, trip computer and climate control, safety's unquestioned. It's got a 5-star ANCAP rating. It's got a 5-star green vehicle guide rating as well. Summing the Veloster up, look, it's good value at $23,990. The engine is just lackluster. The good news is there's a turbo version coming out soon. It'll deliver 150 kilowatts and 264 newton meters. I'd be holding off and getting one of those.
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1: Welcome along to our music memories, and your host, Brent C.

Yeah, everybody wants a piece of the action. Of course, that's a group called The Sweet. That was a great hit for them. Good afternoon. Welcome. It is the middle hour of our Monday edition of Drive Time. Brent Stevens in the chair. Glad to have you on board. Approaching 4 minutes past four. Here's Australia's own Midnight Oil and Forgotten Years.

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6: Weather. Time to have a look at the all-important weather for tomorrow. Of course, tomorrow, Tuesday, the 25th day of August, thanks to the Bureau of Meteorology. Starting off in Perth, partly cloudy and 22, Adelaide rain and 17, Melbourne rain easing and 16, Hobart showers increasing and 15. Looking at our nation's capital, rain in Canberra tomorrow, 16, Sydney rain and 22, rain developing for Newcastle, 24, heading towards Queensland, Brisbane, partly cloudy, 26, Darwin, mostly sunny, 32, and finally, partly cloudy in Alice Springs and 21 degrees. You're with ZFM, Power Country, Radio 16, and the Hume Travel Network. Coming up, an Australian former professional singer and entertainer celebrating 77 years today, born Julie Lush. We'll tell you who that is in just a moment. To take us there, 16 minutes past four, to take us there, here is Ronan Keating, If Tomorrow Never Comes.

a group called The Thrills, and it's called Big Sur. Great track. Before that, Ronan Keating with a great track. I love that track. It's called If Tomorrow Never Comes. You're with ZFM, Power Country Radio 16 and the Hume Travel Network. 23 minutes past the hour of 4. Let's have a look who our feature is for this hour. Celebrating 77 years today. Happy birthday, Julie Anthony. She was born Julie Moncrief Anthony, born, of course, Moncrief Lush on this day, the 24th of August 1949, in Lamoureux in South Australia. Australian performer, professional singer and entertainer, known for her brief stint in place of Judith Durham as the lead singer of The Seekers as well. Soprano, recorded both jazz and pop, well known for her live singing performance, a variety appearances and roles in cabaret and theatre. She was performed with numerous artists, including Simon Gallagher and Anthony Warlow at the Sydney Opera House. She recorded an album with jazz performer Don Burrows as well, called Together at Last. She also sung the Australian National Anthem at the opening ceremony of the 2000 Sydney Olympics with another great group, Human Nature. Here she is. Here is Julie Anthony and Burn For You.

0: Hey, I Want to Hold You Till I Die. It's the track's called Sometimes When We Touch, celebrating the birthday today, of course, of the great Julie Anthony, born this day in 1949. Let's have a look who else is having a birthday on this day, August 24. We did Charles Corello from Frankie Valli and the Four Seasons, David Freeberg from Jefferson Starship as well as Jefferson Airplane, Hal Smith, Jackie Brenston, Molly Duncan from the Average White Band, Orla Fallon from Celtic Woman, Atil Burbridge from the Allman Brothers Band, Sean Keen from Dolores Keen, Steve Holly from Paul McCartney and Wings, and finally, born this day in 1915, Winoni Harris. And if you're having a birthday on this Monday the 24th, or of course you had a birthday over the weekend, hope you had a great birthday. Many happy returns from the staff and listeners here at ZFM Power Country Radio 16 and the Hume Travel Network. 20 minutes to the hour of 5.
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0: Dionne Warwick, what a great voice. And Do You Know the Way to San Jose? That was a hit for her, wasn't it? You're with ZFM Power Country Radio 16 and the Hume Travel Network. It's Monday afternoon drive time. Brent Stevens with you right through until 6 o'clock tonight. 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

0: issue.
1: Yeah, I think we all go through that stage, don't we? Johnny Lee and Looking for Love in All the Wrong Places. 4 minutes past the hour of five. Welcome to the final hour of our Monday edition of Drive Time. Brent Stevens with you. Let's start with this one. A lady we played in the last hour, Dionne Warwick. This time she's teaming up with a group called The Spinners, and the track called Then You Came.

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1: Let's have a look at the weather for the final time, the weather for tomorrow. Tomorrow, Tuesday the 25th. Yeah, 25th day of the month of course, August, thanks to the Bureau of Meteorology. This is an updated version. We thank them for their support. Starting off in Perth, partly cloudy tomorrow and 22. Adelaide, rain and 17. Melbourne, rain easing and 16. Hobart, showers increasing and 15. Looking at our nation's capital, rain in Canberra tomorrow and 15. Sydney, showers and 22. Rain increasing for Newcastle and 23. Heading towards Queensland, Brisbane, partly cloudy and 25. 26 actually. For Darwin, mostly sunny, 32. And finally for Alice Springs, mostly sunny and 21 degrees. 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Coming up, a gentleman would have been celebrating 85 years today. We've gone through in the last week and a half, some great drummers. This is another one. He passed away at the age of, in 2021. You're with ZFM, Power Country Radio 16 and Travel Network. Coming up, we've got Becky Cole teaming up with Melinda Snyder with the Dolly Parton track, Jolene.

Baby It's You, of course, a group called The Promises, another big hit for them. Before that, Becky Cole teaming up with Melinda Schneider, and the Dolly Parton track Jolene. You're with the ZFM Power Country Radio 16 and the Hume Travel Network. It is Monday afternoon. Let's have a look who our feature is. On this day, the 24th day of August 2021, we lost the great English musician Charlie Watts. He was born Charles Robert Watts on the 2nd of June 1941 in Bloomsbury in London. Passed away 24th of August 2021 at the age of 80 in Chelsea. Of course, he was the drummer of the Rolling Stones from 1963 until his death in 2021. He was originally a graphic artist, developed interest in jazz as a young age. He was nicknamed the Wembley Whammer by Mick Jagger. He cited jazz as the major influence on his drumming style. Aside from his career with the Rolling Stones, he toured with his own group, the Charlie Watts Quintet. In 1989, he was inducted into the Rock and Roll Hall of Fame with the Rolling Stones, and in 2004, inducted into the UK Music Hall of Fame with the Stones. Ranked among the greatest drummers of all time, definitely is. Here is the Rolling Stones and Start Me Up.

Yeah, Ruby Tuesday, the Rolling Stones celebrating the life lost this day in 2021 of the Rolling Stones drummer, of course, Charlie Watts, passed away at the age of 80. Also on this day, we also lost Don Byas, Laurie London from the Nashville A-Team, and in 1978, Louis Primer. You're with ZFM, Power Country, Radio 16, and the Hume Travel Network. Monday afternoon drive time. Brent Stevens with you. It's now 22 minutes to the hour of 6.

0: 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It's in neighbourhoods where you'd least expect it.
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called Pandora's Box. I like that. It's called It's All Coming Back to Me Now. You're with ZFM Power Country Radio 16 and the Hume Travel Network. Join us from midnight tonight. Sean Eisen's in the chair to take you through the early hours of Tuesday morning, midnight till 3 a.m. Well, 12 minutes to the hour of 6. That's me for this Monday. I'll be back on tomorrow at 3 o'clock for our Tuesday edition of Drive Time. Till then, have a safe Went Tuesday. Look after each other, but more importantly, look after yourself. Here's Selena Gomez, and Come and Get It. Good afternoon, everyone.

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0: From Feature Story News in New Delhi, I'm Neha Punia. The U.S. says it will announce economic sanctions against Iran's trade partners on Monday, calling it its greatest financial offensive yet. Iran has threatened to hit back by shutting down all oil exports from the Gulf if this happens. This is coming as Pakistan's powerful army chief is visiting Tehran on Monday, Islamabad emerging as a key negotiator in talks between Iran and the U.S. in this war. Blake Shifton has more from Tel Aviv.
1: Treasury Secretary Scott Bessent is expected to announce those new sanctions on Iran in a press conference. He has said that these will be the strongest sanctions ever placed on Iran. He is also expected to urge China to cooperate with these measures, and that's because China is by far the largest purchaser of Iranian oil. Now, as these sanctions loom, Iran's top security chief, Mohsen Rezai, has issued a stark warning to countries all around the world, saying, do not join the economic war, that Iran would retaliate against the interests of any countries that that cooperate or participate in these sanctions, especially Gulf countries. He said Iran would target oil export routes and vowed not a drop of oil will leave the Persian Gulf and Strait of Hormuz.
0: U.S. President Donald Trump has meanwhile hit out at Canada, saying it wants the benefits of being a state without actually being one, signaling there's no change after 50% tariffs were announced on Canadian goods over the weekend. Canadian Prime Minister Mark Carney announced retaliatory tariffs, saying Washington asked for too much and offered too little. Jagruthi Dave has the latest on trade tensions.
2: It's essentially saying that they'll be forced to come back to the negotiating table because the 50% tariffs from the US will be devastating for Canada. The US is Canada's primary source of foreign imports, but it cuts both ways. Canada is also the US's largest foreign energy supplier. Now, there could be some pressure domestically from Trump to back down, from Democrats and businesses who will see their own costs rising, but it's not clear if this is enough to cause the president to reverse course. If they don't go back to negotiations, we're going to probably see an escalation of a continuation of these tariff escalations. It's September the 8th is the date to watch to see if Canada's retaliatory tariffs triggers a further counter-retaliation from the United States.
0: Saudi Crown Prince Mohammed bin Salman is in Paris holding talks with French President Emmanuel Macron. The two leaders are set to co-chair the inaugural Saudi-French Strategic Partnership Council on Monday. Ross Cullen has more.
3: There will also be a chance for Emmanuel Macron to dig a little deeper into the new defence pact signed by Saudi Arabia and Turkey along with Pakistan. And so there'll be a chance for discussions about those issues along with energy, transport, healthcare, arrangements. Range of agreements set to be signed between Paris and Riyadh during the Saudi Crown Prince's state visit.
0: From bureaus worldwide, this is FSN.
4: With FSN Spotlight, I'm Simon Marks. Today, the US and Canada restart their trade war after the collapse of negotiations between the two countries late on Friday. Prime Minister Mark Carney told reporters the Americans asked too much and offered too little. We got attacked, he claimed, after he walked away from the table and announced Canada will match 50% tariffs now being imposed by the US on $20 billion of Canadian exports. Sam Lowe is a partner at Flint Global, specialising in trade policy.
5: Well, at this moment, there's still a lot of detail that's coming out, so we don't know precisely what single issue it was that triggered the decision to walk away from the discussions. The suspicion is that the US tried to push in a load of new commitments at the last minute. So, for example, there are some rules in Canada that say there's a certain amount of television programmes that are on should be in French. The Americans said, well, they didn't like that rule. There's also some suspicion that the US was trying to get a veto of sorts over any other trade agreements Canada might do with other countries. And the Canadians said, well, no, that infringes on our sovereignty. So it sounds a bit like the US maybe pushed a bit too far at the death and put some things on the table that Carney just couldn't swallow.
4: For President Trump, the talk's collapse may pose fresh short-term political difficulties, with the new tariffs likely to stoke American inflation, just as voters are preparing for November's midterm elections. With FSN Spotlight, I'm Simon Marks.
0: The main news again. The US says it will announce economic sanctions against Iran's trade partners on Monday, calling it its greatest financial offensive ever. Iran threatens to hit back by shutting down all oil exports from the Gulf if it happens. Donald Trump has hit out at Canada, saying it wants the benefits of being a state without being one, signaling no retreat after 50% tariffs were announced on Canadian goods over the weekend. And that's

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0: G'day, this is Colin Buchanan. You know, we're all heading for the mighty Tamworth Country Music Festival. It's on for 10 days, climaxing with the Country Music Awards of Australia. Hope to see you there.
1: This siren is part of the new bushfire alert levels. 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May, because some fires will move so fast they can be on top of you before there is time to give any warning at all. 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
1: 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For 15 years he toiled with barley, hops and yeast, trying to ferment that perfect brew. 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So we bought up the land in Pyramid Hill at a very cheap price and built a magnificent pub. And today that's the very same pub that brings you great hospitality along with that glorious Carlton Draft. What a lovely story. Good friends and good company. You'll find it all at the Victoria Hotel, Pyramid Hill.
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2: Back in 1849, a Victorian barley farmer began brewing his own beer in a small wooden shack at the back of his farm. For 15 years he toiled with barley, hops and yeast, trying to ferment that perfect brew. But he never got it right. And then he died. So we bought up the land in Pyramid Hill at a very cheap price and built a magnificent pub. And today that's the very same pub that brings you great hospitality along with that glorious Carlton Draft. What a lovely story. Good friends and good company. You'll find it all at the Victoria Hotel, Pyramid Hill.
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Put another Ritz. 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

0: Hartwig's Spare Parts stock the largest range of heavy truck spare parts outside the metropolitan area, with spares for all models including Western Star, Sterling, Freightliner, Mercedes-Benz and Nissan UD trucks. 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
1: 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Intentionally donating to a terrorist organisation is an offence under Australian law that carries a maximum penalty of 25 years imprisonment. If you suspect a charity or a humanitarian group
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0: Attention, ladies and gentlemen, on platform four, we have a tosser. Hey, tosser, you know it's wrong. 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Don't be a tosser. Put it in the bin.
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'Cause I was born with this extra leg, and since that day begun, I had to learn to stand on my own 3 feet. 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

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And also, I got popular. 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
2: 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We have a tosser. Hey, tosser. You know it's wrong. You may think it doesn't matter, but every bit of litter gets noticed. Don't be a tosser. Put it in the bin. Good move.
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0: G'day, this is Colin Buchanan. You know, we're all heading for the mighty Tamworth Country Music Festival. It's on for 10 days, climaxing with the Country Music Awards of Australia. Hope to see you there.
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That's 5820 7800. 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On selected weekends, a special wetlands ferry runs. If you're feeling like a fine meal, the Tarbilk Cafe overlooking the reserve is open for lunch from Thursday through to Monday. 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
1: Oh, this is James Blundell, and we're all heading for the mighty Tamworth Country Music Festival. It's on for 10 days, climaxing with the Country Music Awards of Australia. 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

0: Hino is looking to achieve a significant increase in sales of its Hino 300 series hybrid in coming months. The diesel electric light duty truck has been offered in Australia for a decade, and in that time the offering has chalked up a very respectable 481 sales. However, Hino reckons the model should be finding more Australian owners and intends to grow awareness of the fuel and emission saving offering through a new marketing campaign. Powered by a 4-litre, 110-kilowatt, 420-newton-metre diesel engine with a 36-kilowatt electric motor, the Hino Hybrid is offered at 8 variants and boasts comparable fuel savings of up to 21%.
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2: 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And the turbo diesel engine gives me the power and range to get me where I need to go with the people that matter most. It's these moments that make up my day, and my Mahindra is there every step of the way.

0: And that was Boys Like Girls. Two is Better Than One, featuring Taylor Swift, of course. I'm not quite sure what they're on about there, what the inner meanings are there. I'm not going to touch it.
1: And this next track is a request for Abby.

0: There will be love. I've actually said it before that this may be the most important song on the album for me. It was the very last song that came together for the album. It's the song that kind of came out of left field a little bit. I had the whole album recorded, all the songs chosen, record company had signed off on it. But I still felt there was a little something missing. This song I've had in my little favourites file, which is where I put all my favourite songs that I listen to when I'm needing some inspiration or motivation or something. And I always thought that one day I'd record this song. It was written by a very good friend of mine, a mate who I have written so many songs with over the last 5 or 6 years, Travis Meadows. And when he wrote it, he sent it to me and I went, wow, mate, this is a beautiful song. One day I'm going to record it. I just didn't know when that day was, up until about 6 weeks ago. And I listened to the song and I went, this is the song. This song I need to put on this album. The words of this song are etched across my heart. It's the words are what I totally believe in and the way that I want to live my life. There Will Be Love is a very personal song. It's really helped me through the personal journey, what I've been going through for the last 12 months as well. And the words say, don't ever give up. The words say, you know, that love is stronger than the silly things we say or the things we do or the regrets that we have. So the way that this applies or resonates within me, you know, in my personal life, is not give up. Don't think that just because something breaks that it can't be fixed, or that, you know, you won't find love again, or a love can't be mended. I really believe in these words, and you know, that's why I wanted it to be the first single and the name of the album, because it's what I want to say to anyone who wants to listen. I want to say, don't give up, because love can come back.
1: Hey, g'day to everyone out there on the road tonight. 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
1: This is Overnight Country with Sean Eisen.

Audi has just launched an updated version of its sports SUV, the SQ5. Powered by a 3-litre V6 turbo diesel engine, it delivers quite healthy performance driving through the brilliant Quattro system and an 8-speed Tiptronic transmission. It's good for 0 to 100 kilometres an hour in 5.1 seconds and tops out at a governed 250 kilometres an hour. The major upgrades are focused on improved engine efficiency and the introduction of the latest MMO technology that was introduced in the Q5 range earlier this year. This features a 10.1-inch high-resolution MMI touchscreen display, wireless charging tray for smartphones and wireless Apple CarPlay connectivity.

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0: 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Not the bad ticks, the biting ticks, the good ticks, ticks of a clock.
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0: 10, 9, 8, 7, well, etc. This is Overnight Country with Sean Eisen, right around Australia.
4: I had a very good joke the other day. A lot of these pottering about, I guess, over the years. An Irishman, an Englishman, and a Scotsman, it always is, isn't it, are in a bar talking about how stupid their wives are. The Englishman says, "My wife must be the most stupid woman in the world. There was a big sale at the supermarket, and she bought $500 worth of meat, and we don't even have a freezer." The Scotsman said, "That's nothing. My wife went out last week and bought a new car for $30,000, and she can't even drive." And the Irishman said, "You think that's stupid? I went home last week, and my wife told me she'd booked herself a two-week holiday in Spain. I watched her packing a case, and she took a whole bunch of condoms with her, and she doesn't even have a penis."
0: A very good morning to our local listeners on Tumblong FM 87.6 at Tumblong, Mount Horeb and Edwardstown. Hey, g'day to everyone out there on the road tonight. You've tuned in to Sean Eisen on Overnight Country. The Tarbilk Winery is more than just fine wines for fine people. 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You can also take a self-guided tour of the historic winery precinct or go for a relaxing walk along the Tarbilk Eco Trails, taking in the wildlife reserve and local wetlands. 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
3: 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This is Sean Eisen with you, and I'm spinning only the best music from, well, I don't know, the 60s, 70s, 80s and all that. I don't know, I picked all this music carefully so that it's only the best.
7: True Believers is real different. I mean, for me, even singing it, when I sing it, I've never sung a song like that. And it's such a defiant song for me. It's just a song of, you know, I'm going to make my life work no matter what you all say or think. You know, and I've lived my life like that for 46 years now. And singing that was awesome. I mean, that was, when we were done with that one, I was pretty disappointed.
8: Hey, y'all, what's up? This is Darius Rucker, and here's my new song, True Believers. It's about just believing in yourself and believing in somebody else.

0: There's another brand new European prime mover available for semi-trailer, B-double and road train work with the new generation Mercedes-Benz Actros arriving in Australia. 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Some of the key points include fuel economy improvements of up to 7%, a 40% reduction in AdBlue consumption and a new crawler for low-speed work, while Mercedes-Benz tell us the new Actros has driver comfort improvements, including sat-nav and inner spring mattresses.
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0: you later.
1: The Australian Trucking Association has told the National Transport Commission that it should push for the abolition of heavy vehicle registration labels. The calls come in an ATA submission to the NTC in regards to the review of the PAYGO system for setting truck and bus charges. Western Australia recently removed the requirement for trucks to have registration labels, saying the move would save time and money for operators in that state. And the ATA Chief Executive, Christopher Mellum, agrees. He says operators should be allowed to pay their registration charges monthly, as this will help operators reduce the cash flow burden of high charges.
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0: Hey, g'day to everyone out there on the road tonight. 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
6: The first song I'd like to introduce to you off of my record Prism is the first song, Roar. Roar is a song I wrote back in March of 2013. It's just a song about standing up for yourself. Sometimes we talk about bullies and having bullies at school. As adults, I think that you can be your own biggest bully. You can be the person that is in the way of your success, whether it's personal or professional. And sometimes you need to find that inner strength. And sometimes that inner strength comes out and it's a roar. So here's Roar.

0: 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It's good around town, fairly economical, and great for when you want to go on a longer trip. 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

0: 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Be right back in a couple of ticks, a couple of shakes. 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
4: You know, when I was a youngster, I wanted to be an actor. I thought, you know, I saw these movies on the big screen and I thought, you know, that's me. I could be up there. But unfortunately, well, those dreams were a long time ago, and, you know, time has moved on for me. But, listen, if there's anyone out there has a movie role for, a fat, balding guy with a big nose, let me know. Let me know, because I will be there. Definitely. That is the role for me.
0: 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Hi, Sean Eisen with you. Be right back in a couple of ticks, a couple of shakes. Not the bad ticks, the biting ticks, the good ticks, ticks of a clock.
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0: 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The truck manufacturer was under investigation by the US Securities and Investments Commission after the former Navistar CEO claimed the advanced technology truck engine was set to meet US emission standards. That wasn't the case. Navistar settled with the SEC for $7.5 million. And a new side loader designed for the popular Iveco Akko is being trialled. Developed by Butcher Municipal, the compact Gen 5 Series 2 side loader is being met with a positive response from Waste Collection Services.
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0: 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I'll be back after these messages.
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0: Lane departure warning and assistance systems are now on many new vehicles. But no matter how good the computer is in the car, the quality of the lane markings on the road is the critical element. Austroads conducted research on how pavement markings affected automatic steering functions and how existing lane marking design and maintenance practices could be improved. Some of the recommendations were that agencies should stop mixing the use of white and yellow markings, as Victoria often does, at construction sites. Improve the quality of dashed lines, which are not picked up as quickly as unbroken lines. Improve minimum standards for removing old redundant lines. And road agencies should focus on measurement and include key factors such as the pavement marking materials, vehicle volumes, and particularly heavy vehicle percentages. From a car design perspective, the research found that too often the vehicle's response surprised even professional drivers, which is not desirable. I'm David Brown.
1: 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There's fresh details on the 2023 Chevy Silverado 1500, a video review of the 2.3-litre Ford Mustang convertible. The guys put the new Subaru WRX to its paces, read about the top 10 fastest electric sports cars on the market, and something a little more for the family, a review of the Toyota Kluger GX Hybrid. 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

for tuning in. This is Sean Eisen, the Australian guru of the late night airwaves. I've got a whole bunch of great music and other bits and pieces for you tonight, so stay

How are you going, folks? John Williamson here. And you're listening to probably my favourite track off my Big Red album. The song is called The Prairie Hotel, Parachilna.

0: 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Presented in Melbourne, Fuso Geelong took the Metropolitan Dealer of the Year Award based on sales performance and customer satisfaction. The Rural Dealer of the Year Award is heading to northern New South Wales, with Marwoolumbah Truck Centre taking the honours. Meantime, New York has been named the first Freightliner Truck's hardest working city of 2016. The awards honour cities fueling community growth and innovation. Freightliner saying the Big Apple has a remarkable relationship between investments in work trucks and thriving economies. A formal award presentation will be held in New York next month.
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0: Thanks for tuning in to Overnight Country. This is Sean Eisen with you, and I'll be right back after these couple of ads.
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0: This is Sean Eisen with you, and I'm spinning only the best music from, well, I don't know, the 60s, 70s, 80s and all that. I don't know, I picked all this music carefully so that it's only the best music.

0: There are some sounds in life that just bring pure joy. Babies giggling, waves crashing on a beach, champagne popping, and the low, deep burble of a traditional V8 engine. The Lexus LC500 has just that sound. The LC stands for luxury coupe, and the convertible version was first shown in 2019 at the LA Auto Show. It is an engineering masterpiece. People love the car because it showcases pure hedonism. For a super sports car, it's remarkably comfortable. 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Underneath the bonnet is a 5-litre V8 with 350 kilowatts of power on tap. It's a rear-wheel drive and has a 10-speed automatic transmission. And while it's relatively quick, with a 0 to 100 time of around 5 seconds, that's not the purpose. The LC500 can be best experienced when you drop the top on a balmy summer evening and cruise along the beachside listening to that burbling V8. That's music to the ears. The Lexus LC500 convertible is priced from around $213,000 plus the usual costs. This is a Motoring Minute. I'm Rob Fraser.
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0: This is Overnight Country. 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
1: 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So to help you make clear and informed decisions, the Australian Government is introducing new food labelling, making it clearer where your food comes from. You'll see at a glance where something is grown, produced, made or packed, and a bar chart will show you its percentage of Australian ingredients. As Australia's food labels get clearer, you'll see what you're getting. Authorised by the Australian Government, Canberra.
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3: 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I thought, you know, I saw these movies on the big screen and I thought, you know, that's me. I could be up there. But unfortunately, well, those dreams were a long time ago, and, you know, time has moved on for me. But, listen, if there's anyone out there has a movie role for, a fat, balding guy with a big nose, let me know. Let me know, because I will be there, definitely. That is the role for me.
2: 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Of course, at Ngambi, Seymour, Shep, Northwood and Hildene.
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5: G'day, this is Colin Buchanan. You know, we're all heading for the mighty Tamworth Country Music Festival. 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Hope to see you there.
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2: Thanks for joining me, Sean Eisen, tonight. A lot of great music coming up. Here's a track from Jack Ingram called Barefoot and Crazy. Apparently, Jack Ingram's in the Guinness Book of Records for the most interviews in one day. He got this record in 2009 with 215 interviews in one day.

0: A lack of home time and health issues are the main factors in why truck drivers are leaving the industry. A shortage of professional heavy vehicle drivers is one of the big challenges facing the industry in both Australia and North America. The Hire Right recruitment study out of the US found 41% of drivers are concerned about the time spent away from home, while 21% said health issues was forcing them out of the industry. And Scania and Man sales are on the up in 2016. Sales data shows Scania sales have increased 5.6% across the first 4 months, while over at Man, sales are up 4.9%.
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Paula Abdul, a great track to start our Tuesday afternoon. That's called Forever Your Girl. Good afternoon. Welcome to the Tuesday edition of Drive Time. Brent Stevens in the chair. Glad to have you on board. Hope you're having a great afternoon. For all those ones having a little bit of a rough time, I know it's sarcastic. I know it is. But here's a great track to warm you the cockles of your heart. Here is the Starlight Vocal Band at 5 minutes past 3. And how about a little bit of afternoon delight?

0: daylight.
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4: Following these simple rules will make using roundabouts easier. The roundabout sign means slow down and prepare to give way. So as you're approaching a roundabout, you must slow down and if necessary stop and give way to traffic already on the roundabout. When there is a safe gap in the traffic, enter the roundabout. You must also indicate left when exiting. Remember, slow down and give way to traffic already on the roundabout. The road is there to share.
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7: School zones. 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
1: Weather. Time to have a look at the all-important weather for tomorrow. Of course, tomorrow being, of course, it is Wednesday, the 19th day of August, thanks to the Bureau of Meteorology. Starting off in Perth, a shower or two tomorrow and 20 degrees. Adelaide, showers easing and 18. Melbourne, showers windy and 17. Hobart, shower or two and 18. Looking at our nation's capital, Canberra, tomorrow, possible shower and 18. Sydney, partly cloudy and 20. Newcastle, partly cloudy also and 21. Heading towards Queensland, possible shower in Brisbane tomorrow and 23. Darwin, sunny and 34. And finally for Alice Springs, we have a shower or two tomorrow and 26 degrees. 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As we usually do at this time, let's say hi to all of our emergency services, our police, ambulance, fire, as well as our doctors and nurses, staff and residents in all nursing homes, and everyone listening, wherever you are, whatever you are doing. Thank you for having us on. Hope you're having a great afternoon. Of course, school zones current until 4 o'clock this afternoon, so if you're travelling around, be careful on the roads, won't you? Coming up, our feature for today, a gentleman celebrating 77 years, English born. He is a bass guitarist, was with a great group, my favourite group growing up, actually. Before that, to take us there, 16 minutes past 3, here's a gentleman in Australia at the moment doing, of course, The Voice. Here's Richard Marx and Satisfied.

But of course, Bob Marley, what a great artist, and Fussing and Fighting before that, Richard Marx and Satisfied. You're with ZFM, Power Country Radio 16 and the Hume Travel Network. 23 minutes past the hour of 3. Let's have a look at our features for this Tuesday. Celebrating 77 years today. Happy birthday, Nigel Griggs. He was born on this day, the 18th of August, 1949, in Hatfield in England. Of course, an English musician, best known as the bass guitarist for the band we're going to feature, and one I grew up absolutely loving. Split Enz, of course, he's the brother of Paul Griggs from the 1970s vocal group Guys and Dolls. Of course, they had some great hits, Split Enz. Here they are, of course, a precursor, of course, to Crowded House. There's more music coming. Here's History Never Repeats. Here is Split Enz.

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0: course, the Cranberries, great track, and it's called Linger. What a hit that was for them. 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
1: 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Tickets will go on sale in coming weeks for the Sydney International Motor Show. The show, which will be held in October, is sure to prove a hit with enthusiasts and car buyers alike. Event director Russ Tyree says the show is coming together nicely.
2: We want the event to be one which will entertain, excite, inform and educate our show attendees. Looking at the reasons as to why people come, some are there for, you know, a day out, in inverted commas. A significant proportion, somewhere approaching 28 to 30% are there because they are in the market for a new car.
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Yeah, that's a Fleetwood Mac, and that's a hit, Don't Stop. Welcome to the middle hour of our Tuesday edition of Drive Time. Brent Stevens in the chair, glad to have you on board. Our feature this hour is a great actor, also had a great voice as well. We'll tell you a bit more about that. Talking of a great actor and a great voice, we 4 minutes past four, here's Prince, and I Love You in Me.

0: 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The tree fellers carry out removal of difficult and dangerous trees and have a 24-hour emergency call out. 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
9: 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Everything.

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1: Weather. Time to have a look at the all-important weather for tomorrow. Tomorrow is Wednesday, the 19th day of August, thanks to the Bureau of Meteorology, starting off in Perth. A shower or two tomorrow and 20 degrees. Adelaide showers easing and 18. For Melbourne, showers windy and 17. Hobart, a shower or two and 18. Looking at our nation's capital, a possible shower in Canberra tomorrow and 18. Sydney, partly cloudy and 20. Newcastle, partly cloudy also and 21. Heading towards Queensland, Brisbane, a possible shower and 23. For Darwin, sunny and 34. And finally for Alice Springs, a shower or two tomorrow and 26 degrees. 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Coming up, a gentleman would have been celebrating 74 years today. Unfortunately passed away 2009. Great American actor, singer, songwriter and dancer. Tell you who that is in just a moment. 16 minutes past 4 to take us there. Here is at Glen Campbell. Let's have some classic country. Richard Linesman.

Of course, Sarah Brightman, of course, with the Procol Harum track, of course, A Whiter Shade of Pale. Before that, Glenn Campbell and Wichita Lineman. You're with ZFM Power Country Radio 16 and the Hume Travel Network. Let's have a look who our birthday is for, of course, this great Tuesday. Hope you're having a great Tuesday. Born this day in 1952, unfortunately no longer with us. I'm talking of Patrick Swayze, of course. Born the 18th of August 1952 in Houston, Texas. Passed away September 14, 2009 at the age of 57 in Los Angeles, California, of course. American actor, singer, songwriter and dancer, known for his romantic, tough and complex comedic roles in blockbuster film and cult films. Nominated for three, Golden Globes, and received a star on the Hollywood Walk of Fame. Outside of acting, of course, he co-wrote and recorded the song She's Like the Wind with Stacey Wiedits for the Dirty Dancing soundtrack album, which peaked at number 3 on the charts. Also recognised for his public image in looks, and was named the sexiest man alive by People magazine in 1991. He died of pancreatic cancer at the age of 57, of course. Here is that track, She's Like the Wind. Here is Patrick Swayze. Happy birthday to ya. Happy birthday.

0: Yeah, what a great artist, Patrick Swayze, of course, great as an actor, great voice, of course, with the hit She's Like the Wind, Forever Young, and Hungry Eyes. Would have been celebrating a birthday, born this day in 1952. You're with ZFM, Power Country Radio 16, and the Hume Travel Network. 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

0: Yeah, take a chance. 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

Australia's own Shannon Knoll, starting off our final hour with Shine, one of his big hits. Good afternoon, welcome, hoping you're having a great Tuesday, wherever you are, whatever you're doing. Thank you sincerely for having us on. We're going to have some more Australian music now. Teaming up, Becky Cole, teaming up with Melinda Snyder, and the night the lights went out in Georgia.

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1: Weather. Let's have a look at the weather for the final time. The weather for tomorrow, of course, tomorrow, Wednesday, the 19th day of August. Thanks to the Bureau of Meteorology, this is an updated version starting off in Perth. A shower or two tomorrow in 20 degrees. Adelaide showers easing in 18. Melbourne showers windy in 17. Hobart a shower or two in 18. Looking at our nation's capital, Canberra tomorrow, early frost followed by a partly cloudy day, 18. Sydney, partly cloudy in 20. Partly cloudy for Newcastle, 21. Heading towards Queensland, Brisbane, a possible shower, 23. Darwin, sunny and 34. And finally for Alice Springs, we have a possible shower tomorrow and 26 degrees. 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Coming up our feature for this hour, a gentleman celebrating 69 years today, Australian lead guitarist, part of a great 80s group. We'll tell you who that is in just a moment. Mentioned earlier about Richard Marx at 16 minutes past 5. Let's have another member from, of course, The Voice. Here is Ronan Keating and Loving Each Day. I hope you are too.
2: Come on, yeah.

Yeah, classic Gene Pitney and the man who shot Liberty Valance. Before that, Ronan Keating with a great track called Loving Each Day. You're with ZFM, Power Country, Radio 16 and the Hume Travel Network. Let's have a look at our final feature on this day in 1957. Saw the birth of Ron Strykirk. He was born Ronald Graham Strykirk, 18th of August 1957. Born in Currumburra in Victoria, celebrating 69 years today. Australian musician, best known as playing lead guitar, co-founding and composing songs with the 80s band, which we're going to feature this hour. Nothing more Australian than Men at Work. Here they are, Down Under.

Yes, great group, Men at Work, celebrating the birthday today, of course, of Ron Streikirk, born this day in 1957. Let's have a look who else is having a birthday or would have been having a birthday on this day, August 18. Carl Wayne, he was part of the group called The Hollies and another group called The Move. Dennis Elliott from Foreigner, Jimmy Preston, Johnny Preston, Marvin Isley from the Isley Brothers, Maxine Brown, Mika, Nigel Griggs, we did from, of course, Split Ends, Patrick Swayze, Ronnie Carroll, Sarah Dash, she was part of Patti LaBelle and the Bluebells, Stoney Till from the Orioles, Stuart Matthewman from Sade, Tony Garner from Agania from Asleep at the Wheel, and finally Vince Mulherney from Billy Thorpe and the Aztecs. He was also with the Bee Gees. And if you're having a birthday on this Tuesday the 18th, hope you're having a great birthday. Many happy returns from the staff and listeners here at ZFM Power Country Radio 16 and the Hume Travel Network. 20 minutes to the hour of 6.

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something a little bit different, but a great voice. A lady called Catherine Turbert, and How Do You Keep the Music Playing? 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It's 12 minutes to the hour of 6. That's me for this Tuesday. I'll be back tomorrow afternoon, 3 o'clock, with more fun and games we call Drive Time, of course. Join us from midnight tonight. Sean Eisen's in the chair to take you through the early hours of Wednesday morning. Till then, have a safe Wednesday, won't you? Look forward to your company at 3 o'clock. Look after each other, but more importantly, look after yourself. Here's Roger Whittaker and The Last Farewell. Good afternoon, everyone.

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Available for lunch, morning, afternoon.

Welcome to Spark Faith with me, Dr. Chris Sargent. This show is about renewed health, rooted in truth, and restored by grace. What does finding health look like for you? Do you have a vision for your future self and a way to get there? I'm Dr. Chris, and after 33 years in functional medicine and a lifelong journey through brain health, weight loss, hormones, mindset, and faith, I know that real transformation doesn't come from willpower or white-knuckling your way to wellness.

0: shade. It's about rewiring your mindset, your metabolism, and your spirit to find lasting health without the grind. I'll help you cut through the noise, see opportunities instead of obstacles, and finally live the healthy, purposeful life you were created for. Let's spark faith and transformation together. Spark Faith starts now. Hey, hey y'all. Welcome back to the Spark Faith Show. I am Dr. Chris Sargent, and today's show is going to be a lot more organized than last week. I definitely was having a moment, and I'm sure that some of what I said last week was maybe or maybe not coherent. So I'm going to try to bring this back around to the idea of where what I was really headed for last week instead of talking in a circle. This week we are talking about regulation, right? We were working on foundation and the foundations of change and how we respond to people who haven't changed, and then how we ourselves need to respond, and how we can put up resistance to change, and how all of that human interaction can get pretty messy. So if you really want to hear the mess, you can go listen to last week. And this week we are going to talk a little bit more about why does the old way feel so much easier, right? We're still talking about resistance. However, I want to help you understand where that resistance comes in. So the old way often feels easier, not necessarily because it's better for us. Like, we know that, right? Deep down someplace in our core. But it's because it is familiar. Ugh, I know, no excuses here, right? Our brains can actually interpret the past experiences that we have to predict what comes next. So you are an emotional eater, right? And I'm a little air quotes here. You have identified as an emotional eater, and I definitely want to validate the emotions that you're having. However, I am going to push back a little bit on the behavioral thing that it creates, because this is exactly what I'm talking about, right? At some point in your life, you learned that when you're emotional, you eat and you feel better, at least for a little bit, right? Hey, I can only say this because I have definitely done enough emotional eating for many people in my life. I've also learned how to not do that. And so because what happens is we feel this emotional thing and our brain is like, oh, okay, I know what comes next. We're going to go eat, right? So it's really these well-practiced patterns that are easier to repeat, and we've laid down the tracks, or like last week I was talking about a giant rut, right? We've laid down these ruts that are really easy for our brain to process fast and efficient, right? So sustainable change, right? Like if you're an emotional eater or whatever habits maybe you're a smoker, maybe you're vaping and you want to stop, like whatever that pattern is. I mean, it just is like the world is full of these patterns for ourselves, right? We create these habits. So, and again, you know, clearly I am so far from perfect. However, sustainable change requires enough repetition for that new pattern to become increasingly familiar. So I don't want to spend my whole episode on the intro. I want to dive into a little bit of philosophy and talk a little bit about, you know, this is part and parcel of the human condition, if you will. And how are we going to move past this, right? Because it can be conquered. It's just a matter of getting our brains wrapped around the fact that, A, it can be conquered. You can conquer this. Anybody can conquer this. It's just getting our brain right and keeping it right, because once you've dug a 50-foot hole, not only is it hard to get out of that hole, it's hard to dig a new hole, right? And we want to dig a new and better path. We've been talking about the fact that health is not a destination. It is a direction, right? It is just, it's a trajectory. And so we have to shift that trajectory if some of our habits are getting in the way of moving in that new direction. I think a few weeks ago, I likened it to like cutting a new path while you're hiking, right? You have to get out your sickle and your chainsaw or whatever that is to create that new path, or a new shovel, right? If we're talking about a rut, there's all kinds of analogies we could use. So you pick your favorite, and I'll probably mix them up a lot today. However, so what about I know better, so why am I still doing this, right? Have you ever known exactly what you needed to do and still didn't do it? Ah, right? So this is right out of the Bible. I wish I could tell you that it wasn't. I wish I could tell you that it's so much simpler than that. I wish I could tell you that it was going to be easy peasy to change things. And it just isn't, right? So Paul even said in Romans a couple different times, right? For I do not do the good I want to do, but the evil I do not want to do. This I keep doing, right? Or I do not understand what I do. For what I want to do, I do not do. But what I hate, I do. And that's pretty strong language. Anyhow, right? Like, this entire passage is about doing that gap between knowing, desiring, right? Desire something different, and actually doing the thing. And there's a difference between all three of those things, right? He's not excusing his behavior, right? We can't excuse our behavior because this is just, it's a divided human will, right? I know that I have a powerful knowing, and I really want to do this thing, and yet my actions don't line up with that. Right. So a couple philosophers also struggled with this. Aristotle called it akrasia. I believe that's the right pronunciation. I can be wrong. But this is like weakness of your will. And this is what we also talk about a lot. Right. We talk about our willpower. And so we think that we just have this weak will. But it describes acting against your own better judgment. You know which choice is better, but desire and appetite, emotion, and actually habit, which is what, right, our brain, temporarily overrides that knowledge. And, you know, it's kind of, Augustine says, grant me chastity and constancy, but not yet, right? Like, that's, right. He was looking for this transformation and recognized his own unwillingness. So I think, Amy Winehouse said in her song, "You Know I'm No Good," it says, "I cheated myself like I knew I would." Right? Like, that gets into even deeper. Like, I knew the pattern. I knew where it would lead, and I did it anyway. And so, you know, you'd feel better if you got into bed earlier. You know that it's 11:30 and you're still sitting on the couch, binging something, right? You know you need to go to the gym or move more, get out, walk, whatever that moving more looks like. You know you'd have a much better morning if you were prepared the night before, pick out your clothes, get your lunch ready, blah, blah, blah, blah, blah, right? And there we are. We do it again. And instead of the whole, what's wrong with me? Why do I keep doing this? First of all, we are never going to go down the shame and guilt road, right? Like that's not going to help, right? That is not particularly useful. So I also don't want to give you some excuse. Well, your nervous system, my nervous system just won't let me change, because that's not true either, right? We have choices. We can make different choices. And that's, I know, I can feel like that's hard, right? This is a hard conversation, because we do have choices. And there may be a reason that those choices don't feel equally easy. And we definitely talked a lot about last week, right? Resistance to change. And that conversation got complicated. Because sometimes we're resistant because we really don't want to change, or we really don't want someone else to be right. Ugh, yuck, yuck, right? Like, we have to dig into our egos and our pride and all of those pieces when we're talking and walking through change, because sometimes we want the result, but we don't particularly want what it's going to require from us. Right? Sometimes we feel like someone else is trying to change us. Sometimes we don't even realize we're resisting it, but that's where our ego and pride have to be checked at the door, because I think that that's what's getting it. Like, we're in our own way in that moment of somebody else might be right. And there's the other side of this coin too, right? So here we go again, right? Both can be true, right? I really do want this, and I'm willing, and I've made the choice. And the old behavior pulls us into that pit, right? That deep rut. So what I want to talk about today is the old way does have enormous advantage in our brain. It's been practiced. Your brain knows it. Your body knows it, right? This is what habit is all about. It's just like, every time you drive to your kid's school or someplace familiar, like the office, your office or whatever, the grocery store, you don't even think about it. And that's what I'm talking about. And that's what happens in our day in, day out lifestyle habits, right? You don't want to go a new way to the grocery store. If that road is closed and there's three other ways around, you're like, I have to go a different way to the grocery store. And like, we take that as some kind of personal affront. So like, that's what we're talking about, right? Familiar doesn't necessarily mean better. Sometimes familiar just means really well practiced. So your brain is constantly predicting, right? All day long, you don't even think about it, but your brain is predictive. And not like crystal ball, oh, I know the future, but based on what you've done, right, it knows what's going to happen next. And thank goodness, because honestly, if you had to process everything that your brain is processing all the time and you had to be consciously aware of that, I mean, we would... it's not efficient, right? If you had to think about breathing and walking and your heart beating and all those things, like, how would we ever get literally anything done, right? Do you remember when you first learned to drive? How weird that felt? Like, really, seriously, take a minute and just think about the first time you sat behind the wheel of a car by yourself or with your parent or whatever that awkward time was. And now think about driving someplace 1,000 times, right? You just end up there, right? I was coming home from something the other day and I'm like, whoa, I didn't even remember pulling out of my neighborhood. So like, that's what happens. You make coffee, you brush your teeth, you get dressed, you walk through the house in the dark, whatever, because you're not consciously solving all that stuff. Your brain just constantly compares incoming information with what it already knows and using past experience to anticipate what comes next. Super useful, super efficient, right? However, those things can also get in the way, right? Those things can actually get in the way. Okay, so we have to start shifting what's going to come next. And our brain is going to be like, no, right? We decide we're going to change that thing, like your snack in the afternoon. 3 o'clock rolls around, and suddenly, right, you have this internal committee in your head, like, well, am I actually hungry? What should I eat? Do I need protein? Maybe I'll make yogurt. Do I have yogurt? Where's the protein powder? Maybe I'll just have a cookie. No, I said I wasn't going to do that. Well, one cookie isn't going to kill me, right? And suddenly the new choice just feels exhausting. Of course it does. And all you feel like, oh, if you're trying to change your food patterns, you feel like all you think about is food and you don't want to do that again, right? The old pattern doesn't require any thought whatsoever, right? But the new one requires our attention. And that's, I want you to remember this one thing. Familiar does not necessarily mean better. Familiar just means well predicted. And I think we sometimes misinterpret familiarity with, well, that must be what I really need or what I really want, or that is just who I am. Or you tell yourself lies like, well, I'm just not disciplined and I always go back to my old ways. Well, maybe, right? Or maybe you've practice this one behavior 1,000 times and you practice the new one 6 times, right? That's not fair. It's not fair to yourself. And so we have to figure out that we're not competing on equal footing here, and we have to keep going. Oh, that word consistency. We have to keep practicing. Are you going to do it right every time? No, but what if in 7 days you get 6 of them right? Right? Or maybe you start with 4 out of 7 and the next week it's 5 and then it's 6. And then now you're 7 out of 7 and next, the following week you're like, oh, I'm going to do 7 out of 7 again. And then you do it. And then it's month over month, right? Maybe you have a slip up one day, but you're like, nope, I'm going to get right back on it because I'm going to have a good month, right? So you just keep moving. And I can tell you that the old way does have a cost too, right? When we keep sliding backwards, it becomes this place where we don't trust ourselves anymore and we don't trust ourselves to change. And it's that internal self-trust that starts dogging at our self-esteem and makes us feel crappy and leads us down that whole shame and guilt path. We don't want to be there, right? We're forgiven. We don't need to walk down that path. So when we start changing, we have to become intensely aware of the cost of the new behavior. You decide you're going to prepare more meals at home. Now you have to plan. Make a grocery list, right? Go to the store. Cook the protein. Honestly, y'all, just batch cook your protein. It makes so much sense. Put it in glass containers. Throw it in your fridge. The rest is easy. And I don't want to go down that rabbit hole because I could stay there for a day, right? And I don't have a day. So you're thinking, whoa, this is so much work. But honestly, like, it's like starting strength training and just realizing that, okay, yes, this is a lot of work. And it doesn't have to necessarily do with our lifestyle, right? Maybe you're trying to communicate differently in your marriage, or you're learning to pause instead of be reactive, or you're trying to actually feel things instead of shutting down. I've definitely spent the last many years figuring that out. And this new behavior requires some extra attention, so it has a very visible cost. But the old behavior has a cost too. And we just haven't noticed it, or it was maybe noticing it that caused you to want to shift. And so remembering the old cost in the moment of the hard of the new cost can help us keep moving forward, right? Takeout every night costs us something. Not sleeping well costs us something. Not moving costs something. Living in chaos costs us. So staying in patterns that leave us exhausted, frustrated, disconnected, all have a cost. And when you've lived with them long enough, right, we've talked about this before. It's like the slow drift. We talked about this 4 or 5 weeks ago. So we start to normalize that. However, we have to stop and say, is this really working? And realize that this isn't just how life is. Right? Yes, there's a cost to the new thing, but there's a cost to the old thing too. So, I know. If it's not serving you, then that's something that we have to keep moving past and work into something that is saying like, okay, I know, why isn't this easy yet? But how about asking yourself, how many times have I actually practiced it? Okay, this is where you give yourself a little grace, not an excuse to keep doing it the old way, but just give yourself grace to not be perfect and realize that failure is part of moving forward. It doesn't mean that you just have to, oh, I screwed it up again. There's my day or whatever. Like, no, just jump back on your plan the very next meal. Just because you had a donut in the morning doesn't mean that you just like can throw away your whole day. You've got four or five other meals to choose. So let's choose instead of just fall into back into our old pattern, right? Yes, there's a cost on both sides of those things. So sometimes we resist the obvious cost of changing because we've stopped noticing the hidden cost of staying the same. Okay. Repetition changes what feels normal, right? That's what we were just saying. So what happens when you keep practicing? What happens? This new thing, how long does it take? Well, it takes however long it takes. 21 days to a new habit? Don't count on it. It's more like a couple of months, if we're being honest, right? Right? You start 2 days a week, then 3 days a week, right? But in 8 weeks, you should be at 7 days a week, right? Like, yeah, or even 6 out of 7. And now you've really created like some momentum for this change that you've been trying to work on. It doesn't take as many brain cells to do that rut, right? Like you've got a good rut coming. You're making that new path. You're forging those new train tracks in your brain. The new thing is going to become less new, right? Yes, it's awkward at first, right? Of course, it's very awkward. My son and I started doing something new together, and it was super awkward. He got it right away because he's an athlete, whatever. But for me, it's still awkward, and I have to really think about all the pieces of the puzzle to make this thing work. We're having fun, and it's a choice, and I'm going to keep doing it so that when he comes back from school, I'm better than him. Ha! Anyway, that's an aside. But I know that, you know, one of the reasons that we give up change way too quickly is because we expect this new behavior to feel natural immediately. Like these expectations don't match reality. And when our expectations don't match reality, we have a choice then too. Yep, I know. I just have to keep doing it to make it feel normal because we've done it before. And we can do it again, right? It is sustainable, right? It can become the new you. What does that new person do? This new person doesn't eat junk food in the afternoons, right? You have a healthy snack at 3 o'clock, right? This is my new self. I have a healthy snack at 3 o'clock so that I don't overeat at dinner. Ooh. Okay, so now I'm butting up some new habits together, and that's the whole atomic habits thing, right? We push them together, and then one begets another. So, yes, it's hard. Yes, it's very hard. And that is normal friction of learning something new. Right? The first time you try an exercise or a stretch, right? The first time you look at a machine, you have to figure out how to adjust the seat and where are the weights and how much weight and where's my form and blah, blah, blah. But 6 months later, you walk in, you do the whole thing, you're listening to your tunes, you're bouncing around. You don't even think about it as much, right? You load your weights and you get in your body stance and you do the thing, right? The workout's still hard. Come on. But you just become more efficient at doing it. And the same thing happens with food or driving. Did I eat enough at breakfast? What do I need to eat for dinner? Food, food, food, food, food. It can feel like a full-time job. But after enough repetition, you will know. Like, oh, look, that's 4 ounces of protein. I know exactly what that is. And you start tracking. You realize, yep, that's 4 ounces of protein. I know exactly what I'm doing. So, like, we talk so much about this on Living Fresh, right? My last 4 or 5 months of Living Fresh, we have talked a lot about adaptation, and your capacity to adapt isn't only what got you into old patterns, but it's also what is going to allow you to build the new ones. And your body is always responding to what you repeatedly ask of it, right? Muscle adapts to resistance. We can have muscle memory, cardiovascular system, your metabolism. We've talked about that a lot. And your behaviors, right? They can adapt through repetition as well. So I hope that that leaves you with some hope, right? Not just, I don't know if I can do this. So I think what I want you to say, remember as you start some new things, don't wait for it to feel natural, right? And this brings us to the part I really want you to hear. You don't have to wait until the new behavior feels natural to do it. Because right now, right, you're going, what? That just kind of blew your mind, right? You don't have to wait until the new behavior feels natural to do it, because actually that's backwards. Your new behavior is never going to feel natural. However, you have to do it for it to feel natural. Right? When I become more disciplined, I'll start exercising. When I become a morning person, I'll get up earlier. When I feel motivated, all right, you hear where I'm coming from, right? But honestly, it's the practice that has to come first. You have to practice getting up. You have to practice working out. You have to practice meal prep. You have to practice setting boundaries. You have to practice hearing from God. It's only through that repetition. Right, this is nothing overnight. Not one athlete in the MLB or the NFL or NBA, not one college athlete got there because he just happened to be good one day. I have watched my son work his fanny so that he could get into a D1 school and pitch. Like, I know the last 10 years of his life, right? Not one day was easy. Not one day. So we sit back and we think it happens overnight. Not one influencer on Instagram or YouTube or anywhere got there overnight. They practiced and practiced and refined their message, right? Just like this is not my only podcast and I'm going to be popular. Not going to happen. I have been sitting in this chair far too long to think that. So don't stop, right? Just keep going. Don't wait for it to feel natural. Repetition is part of what is going to make it feel natural. And honestly, this is the same thing as stewardship, right? Faithfulness before familiarity. And there is so much biblical here that I could dive into. And I know I'm running out of time, so I'm not going to. But honestly, faithfulness often comes before familiarity, right? Sometimes we have to be the one to take that step. They had to step into the Jordan River before it parted, right? Moses had to pull up his staff before the Red Sea part. Like, we sometimes have to take that first step, not because it feels natural, not because we're motivated, right? But because we have decided that this is where we want to go. And those repeated choices begin shaping you into somebody new. And that's who you're going to become. I am a 3 o'clock healthy snack person, right? Okay. So that does not also not mean that we are earning God's love. And I want to make sure that that's clear. Grace came first, right? He reached to us first. I know. blows my mind every time I think about it. So in closing, I just want you to remember, like, how long did I practice the old way? And how long have I practiced the new way? And be honest with yourself. Last week, we talked a lot about resistance to change. And today, I just want you to know that you don't have to eliminate every bit of resistance before you begin, because you're going to come up against it each and every time. You have to do that new habit. But then you simply just need enough willingness to practice it and practice it and practice it, right? So here we are. I just love every single one of you, and I know that you are more than capable of doing this without guilt, without shame, but just because you love God and because you really want to become this healthier new version of yourself, right? We are, you know, just renewing your health, rooted in truth and restored by grace. Subscribe, like, send this to your friends. I love you guys. Bye-bye.
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1: 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We're going to

0: Hi, this is Lee Kernighan here, and we're all heading for the mighty Tamworth Country Music Festival. It's on for 10 days, climaxing with the Country Music Awards of Australia. Hope to see you there.
1: This siren is part of the new bushfire alert levels. You may hear it over the radio if a bushfire is in your area. May, because some fires will move so fast they can be on top of you before there is time to give any warning at all. Listen for a siren, but don't wait for one. If you do nothing until a bushfire is on top of you, you may die. Prepare, act, survive. 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

You'd never guess that one little yes could start a butterfly collection. 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And each generation

0: cabin. 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
1: Pretty soon you got a room full of rabbits.
0: Some parakeets in between tweets sometimes get too quiet. Uh-oh, but you have no fear, cause soon you'll hear a parakeet's riot, just try it. A multiplication, that's the name of the game. In every generation, you know they play the same. Yeah, it's multiplication, that's the name of the game. And each generation, they play the same. 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
1: So you're going too fast.
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0: The policeman has a double.
2: License, boys.
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1: School zones. 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The school zone speed limit applies on New South Wales government school days and during the times on the school zone sign. School zone hours are normally 8 a.m. until 9:30 a.m. and then 2:30 p.m. until 4 p.m. School zones are enforceable on all New South Wales government school days. These include pupil free days and on the days when non-government schools may or may not be in operation.
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You could hear the hoofbeats pound as they raced across the ground, and the clatter of the wheels as they spun round and round. And he galloped into Market Street, his badge upon his chest. His name was Ernie, and he drove the fastest milk cart in the West. Now Ernie loved a widow, a lady known as Sue. She lived all alone in Lily Lane at number 22. They said she was too good for him. She was haughty, proud and chic. But Ernie got his cocoa there 3 times every week. They called him Ernie.

0: loaded up the car. He said, you want it pasteurized, because pasteurized is best. She says, Ernie, I'll be happy if it comes up to me chest. That tickled old Ernie.
1: Ernie!
0: And he drove the fastest milk cart in the West.
1: Oh.
0: Now, Ernie had a rival, an evil-looking man called Toot-Tun-Ted from Teddington, and he drove the baker's van. He tempted her with his treacle tarts and his tasty oatmeal bread, and when she seen the size of his hot meat pies, it very near turned her head. She nearly swooned at his macaroon, and he said, now, if you treat me right, you'll have hot rolls every morning and crumpets every night. He knew once she sampled his layer cake, he'd have his wicked way, and all Ernie had to offer was a pint of milk a day. Poor Ernie!
1: Ernie!
0: And he drove the fastest milk cart in the West. One lunchtime, Ted saw Ernie's awesome cart outside her door. It drove him mad to find it was still there at 4:30. And as he leapt down from his van, off blood to his veins did course, and he went across to Ernie's cart, and he didn't half kick his horse, whose name was

Susie, you fight for her like a man. Oh, why don't we play cards for her, he sneeringly replied. And just to make it interesting, we'll have a shilling on the side. Now Ernie dragged him from his van, and beneath the blazing sun, they stood there face to face, and Ted went for his bun. But Ernie was too quick, things didn't go the way Ted planned, and a strawberry-flavored yogurt sent it spinning from his hand.

0: the fastest milk car in the West. And he was only 52. He didn't want to die. But now he's gone to make deliveries in that milk round in the sky, where the customers are angels and ferocious dogs are banned. And the milkman's life is full of fun in that fairy dairy land. But a woman's needs are manifold. And Sue, she married Ted. But strange things happened on their wedding night as they lay in their bed. Was that the trees a-rustling, or the hinges of the gate? Or Ernie's ghostly gold tops a-rattling in their crate? They won't forget Ernie!
1: Ernie! And he drove the fastest milk car in the West!
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5: Hello, I'm Ted and I've got macular degeneration. When I started to lose my sight, I lost the confidence to get around on my own, especially going to the shops. I became depressed. That's when a mate suggested getting in touch with guide dogs. They taught me how to get around safely using a long cane. So now I'm visiting friends again and I'm even back volunteering. If you're finding it hard to get around because of vision loss, give guide dogs a call on 1800 804 805.
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1: Hi, I'm Ian Wheeler. 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Another opening, another show. 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
2: Attention, ladies and gentlemen, on platform 4, we have a tosser. Hey, tosser, you know it's wrong. You may think it doesn't matter, but every bit of litter gets noticed. Don't be a tosser. Put it in the bin.
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You let me complicate you.

G'day and welcome to the show. This is the Mid-Morning Show with Sean Eisen. And to start us off today, that was The Oils, Midnight Oil with Warrakerna from 1987. And I think that was off the Diesel and Dust album. Someone's going to ring up and correct me on that in a minute. Here's Moving Pictures with Bustin' Loose from 1981.

said, take your time, slow down and let me show you the way. Well, sand was warm underneath where they lay. Cool breeze made the waves dance and play. A band played in the hall. They were loud, it was small, but who listened anyway?

And that was Moving Pictures with Bussin' Loose from 1981. And here's an interesting one. This is Night Ranger with The Secret of My Success from 1987.

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4: Hi, you're listening to The Mid-Morning Show with Sean Eisen on Radio 16. And before the break, we heard Night Ranger with The Secret of My Success. There was also a movie of that name, but I don't think that track was used in it. Although the same year, could have been. I have to look that one up. Here's the Pet Shop Boys with Domino Dancing from 1988.

That was the Pet Shop Boys with Domino Dancing. And just to confirm, I was correct. The song The Secret of My Success by Night Ranger was from the Michael J. Fox movie of the same name. I guess it kind of follows, doesn't it? Here's Queen with Bohemian Rhapsody from 1976.

That was Queen on the Mid-Morning Show with Bohemian Rhapsody from 1976. Here's Redgum singing about Ned Kelly. This is Poor Ned. They brought this song out in 1977.

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1: Before the break, we heard Red Gum with Poor Ned, talking about Ned Kelly. And now, the Lou Holtz Laugh Club.
4: And now, here he is, chairman of the Laugh Club, Lou Holtz.
5: Well, thank you, thank you. And now into the business at hand. Oh, Ginger. Ginger.
6: Hello there, Mr. Holtz. Oh, I'm so excited. I just wrote a new song. Would you like to hear it?
5: Is it any good?
6: Well, the music's terrific, but I don't think it'll sell.
5: Yeah, why not?
6: The lyrics make sense.
5: Well, that's a very good reason. And what is the title of this magnificent opus?
6: I'm glad I made you sorry that you made me make you cry, baby.
5: Oh, that's wonderful, Ginger. Wonderful. How can one person have so much talent?
6: Oh, it runs in the family, Mr. Holtz. Why, even Junior just got a prize from grammar school for writing the best poetry.
5: Really? And what did your darling little brother have to write?
6: Quote, Jack wasn't nimble, Jack wasn't quick, he couldn't jump over the candlestick, hot foot.
5: Leave me, woman, leave me. Here's a story about an old friend of mine, Sandy McGregor. Sandy McGregor, and he owns a bit of a candy store. I said, hello, Sandy, how's business? He said, not very good. Not very good. He says, everything is so high, so high. He says, I'm losing $50. $50 a day. Every day that I'm in business, I'll lose $50. I says, well, how do you get by? How do you get by? He says, I close the candy store on Wednesdays and Fridays, and on $100 a week, I make a living. Well, here's another one. Here's a story about a man who is really highly inebriated. Highly. He goes into a bar room. He says, I'd like to have a champagne cocktail and a champagne glass. So he serves him, he drinks the cocktail, and he starts to eat the glass. He eats all of the glass, all except the stem. He says, I'll have another champagne cocktail. He gives him another one, and he drinks it down, and he eats the glass, all except the stem. The bartender says, young man, why don't you eat the stems? He says, I don't like the stems. The bartender says, you're leaving the best part of the glass.
6: Did Do you think you could help me with my song, Mr. Holt?
5: Look, Ginger, I hate to be blunt, but in order to be a songwriter, you got to have some talent. That's how great things are born.
6: Well, that's not always true. Jack Jessup invented the rumba strictly by accident.
5: Jack Jessup invented the rumba? Now, how can you say that?
6: Well, he did. It happened one night while he was in the middle of a waltz. His suspenders broke.
5: You're a genius. Meetings adjourned.

That was Sabrina with Boys from 1987, and I think the thing that you remember most about that film clip was Sabrina prancing about in a swimming pool, constantly pulling her top of her bikini up. This is the Mid-Morning Show with Sean Eisen. How you going? Here's Split Enz with a track called Message to My Girl from 1987.

Ah, that's Split Ends on the morning show, or the mid-morning show, with a track called Message to My Girl. And here's Susie Quattro with some hard rock, Can the Can, from 1973.

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3: And before the break on the mid-morning show with Sean Eisen, hi, we heard Susie Cotro with Can the Can out of 1973. And this is The Black Sorrows

There's the Jacksons, and that was Blame It on the Boogie. And here's the ultimate sing-along song. It's the Proclaimers with I'm On My Way from 1989.

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